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2: Hi, this is Zoe V from the West Coast city of Perth, and I go to Swan Christian College. Everyone has a person they call their first love. But for me, my first love was music, and that's thanks to my dad who blasted indie rock every needle drop. I'm into Bieber Doobie, Spacey Jane and Paramore, but if you like the sounds of Olivia Rodrigo, Bieber Doobie and my dear friend Mary A. Cassandra, you might potentially love me. This 2026, I'm running for Unearthed High, and this is a track that I uploaded called Favourite Mistake.

He count the

0: Nike Tech Tech. 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Yeah.
1: Okay. 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
6: One of my favourite music discoveries of the last decade has been the US band Wednesday, from a small town called Asheville in North Carolina.
7: But everybody gets along just fine, cause the champagne tastes like elderberry wine.
6: And recently, I've noticed they've become a favoured band among Australian artists as well. Sometimes we have this pinnacle moment at Triple J on Earth where we see a growing trend or movement in music. And what I've recently uncovered is Australian bands are obsessed with Wednesday. Hey there, it's Sara here, the music producer from Triple J on Earth, and I'm bringing you a very special episode of our If You Like series. If it's your first time hearing an If You Like, we normally pick a massive artist that you know, like Fred Again or Kendrick Lamar, and we bring you five songs that sound just like them. That way, you can explore and find your next favourite local act. But this time round, we've Uno reversed the conversation, and I've asked Carly Hartzman, the front woman of Wednesday, to listen and review five Australian songs from Triple J Unearthed. This is If You Like with Wednesday. Now, the last time we ran a special like this, we had Triple J Drive presenter Abby Butler interview Phoebe Bridgers. So I'm really stoked to have the torch passed on. And I'm going to introduce you to five Australian artists with Carly. But quickly, a recap on Wednesday.
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6: There are five

Formed in 2017, these guys found international acclaim with albums like Twin Plagues and Rats or Dog, the latter of which came at number 4 in Pitchfork's Best 50 Albums of 2023. And now they can claim 6 studio albums with their most recent release, Bleeds. It's an album that came out in September of last year and became Double J's Feature Album of the Week. This band also includes MJ Lenderman. Who released his solo album Manning Fireworks in 2024, an LP which was also received quite well critically. What a resume to have, and they're still all under the age of 30.

Unsurprisingly, Carly is a really good hang to talk about music with. To kick it all off, we're going to begin in Adelaide with the band Twine, a five-piece who are making their own type of noise rock. So let's hear the song now, followed by Carly Hartzman's review. This is Deer in the Headlights by Twine on Unearthed.

0: Deer in the Headlights by Twine on Triple J Unearthed. This is If You Like, and I'm joined by Carly Hartzman from the North Carolina band Wednesday.
1: I wrote some notes. First of all, I love hearing an accent in music, like a strong accent. I think that's part of what the appeal of country music is. Like, you can hear a regionality to it. It's a flavor that will be translated through the voice that someone grew up with. They're interpreting their history inherently into the song. I love the noisier parts that are obviously inspired by, like, I know Twine loves Unwound. They're one of my favorite bands. And I like when a band references another band without, like, it's not only an Unwound worship band, it's combining different things. I think that's always going to be interesting. I mean, that's one of the coolest things you can do with music when you have access to infinite listening. Like, you can combine the things you like about 10 different bands you like, and that's in a way its own band, you know?
0: Is this something you've always practiced or something you've learned to adopt over time?
1: I feel like actually that's something that I've been afforded through appreciating some bands but not having the training to recreate what they're doing exactly. So I do my own interpretation, and so it's kind of in a way like a bastardization of the sound, but for that reason it's original. Yeah, Unwound in country music is two sounds that Wednesday also might, for example, be combining in our music. Of an untrained vocal. Also, I can tell he's not thinking like, oh, like, is the standards of what people interpret as the ideal voice being considered here? Like, no. I think that makes it a lot more interesting. And also, just because they're from Australia, I think it encapsulates something really interesting that happened with country music from the beginning of its history, and that is reinterpreting the genre is like a constant thing that happens in country, and that, like, a beautiful thing that happens in country. And I think the pedal steel as an instrument, they don't have pedal steel in this song that I could hear, but it's a good example of how this, like, exchange happens with country music.
0: Carly Hartzman from Wednesday on Triple J Unearthed with her first Australian song review. And we're hearing our own local interpretation of country music there with Twine from Adelaide. Well, that's just probably an incredible way to move on to our next track. We're going to hear some pedal steel from an artist out of Melbourne. Hannah McKittrick is her name, and you may recognise her voice as one of Angie McMahon's backing vocalists. This track is super subtle, but it grows. It's called Utensil by Hannah McKittrick. And you're hearing it here on Triple J Unearthed.

0: It is a soul-stirring track titled Utensil by Hannah McKittrick. I wanted to bring her in. She's an incredible storyteller. What did you think of her?
1: Start from the top of my notes.
0: Yes, we love the notes.
1: Yeah. I definitely like the technique they're using on this deal. It's like really haunting and minimal and not necessarily like a traditional. It's like more ambient, I would say, which is a cool way to use pedal steel as an instrument. It's a beautiful ambient instrument. I love the quality of her voice. It feels kind of like, I know it doesn't really get cold there, but it feels really wintry.
0: Yeah, she has a line that says, wearing ice blue and grey, though I'm no snow queen. Could that have been it?
2: Wearing ice blue and grey, though I am no snow queen.
1: Okay. Yeah, that must have been, maybe I picked that one out. I will say, because I feel like you've really hammered in that she's a storyteller. I wish the production of the music maybe lended itself more to understanding what she was saying. Because I actually was trying really hard to kind of pick out the words more, because I could tell she was saying something really beautiful and poetic, but I think it's like kind of shoegazy.
0: Yeah.
1: Like, but maybe it's the type of album where you get the lyric book and you read along while you're listening, and that's how you delve in, if she wants you to do a close read that way. But I would say if she wants it to be immediate, like, listen up, I am a storyteller, I feel like maybe I would want it to be more like decipherable.
0: Honest reviews only over here. Thank you, Carly. We are two tracks down. Let's head back to Adelaide with notes of post-punk and an uncompromising vocal delivery. This is The Ants by Coldwave on Triple J Unearthed.

0: We return to Adelaide with Cold Wave. The Ants is the name of that track. Carly, did you hear the Australiana accent on that one?
1: Not as strongly, but yeah. For some reason, I didn't think about it as much with Twine there. But of course, there's a really strong accent. I think I was more focused on the second I heard the horns. I'm always giving myself a new nickname. I was more like, oh my God, what a specific time period of emo music this is reminiscent of. It kind of gave me like flashbacks in a way. I couldn't pay attention to the accent because I was just like, what a specific reference. That was like 2010s kind of emo. Well, the first band I was ever in was like an emo band, which will not be named, but I feel like that was my first access to music that my parents weren't listening to. Like, I think it is for many people. Yeah, I think it's cool though. I couldn't tell if he did like a scream or if it was like, because I heard some affected guitar at the end that it might have just been like some sort of affected guitar. But in the middle, if it was a scream, that's cool. I think there's never too much screaming in music. And then I also, one thing I liked about, they're not lyrics I would write, but I love when artists add like one or two too many words to a line and like jam them in there.

0: Like, they're not willing to sacrifice what they meant to say to make it fit. Like, they're just like, no, I'm going to say exactly as I wrote it, and you're going to deal with the fact that maybe there's a few too many words in that line or something.
1: It's Sarah here with you on Triple J on Earth. We're joined by Carly from Wednesday, the North Carolina Five Piece.

0: We're heading back to Adelaide. There's something happening in Adelaide. I'm so sorry.
1: Oh, you're like, this tiny town. It's such a surprise. I was like, okay, here's three songs from the
0: Totally. You would not believe when massive tours occur in Australia, they tend to skip Adelaide because the population is so small. And so it's really incredible to see this new wave of rock music coming out of this town, which we've never seen, and I'd say like in the last decade. So I'm going to play you.
1: You know why that is? Because the best punk music is going to come from cities where it's more affordable to live. And let's be honest, like, I don't think rich kids are making the most interesting music in my experience. But, and also just because you have a lot of life to inform good music if you're going to DIY shows and punk shows and living in a punk house, maybe, and DIY touring. And I think it just creates a beautiful environment to make really good music. And I think those are a lot of steps that you might accidentally skip in
0: a busy, bustling city
1: where you're just able to go from 0 to 100 in the business without doing the DIY kind of grungy part of the touring it necessitates. Not to romanticize that, but I do think it's an important part of making really good music sometimes.
0: Well, let's take a listen to what's cooking up with this raw and pretty fresh four-piece. Swap Me is their name. I'm becoming a bigger fan with every release. This is their latest single, I Wish I.

0: That is Swap Meet right there with their track I Wish I on Triple J on Earth. How are we going so far?
1: Good. I feel like, and I don't mean this in a derogatory way, I mean it in like an exciting way. You can tell that it's a band that's just like starting to figure out what their sound is. And that's like a cool, I feel like people that hear them now are going to be like, oh, I heard them when they were like first figuring out what they were doing. And like, and then, but it has a baseline where there's a lot of evolving that could happen, but you could tell like the core of it's really like tensioned, like from this point in whatever they're doing.
0: If you've just joined, Sara is my name, and here at Triple J on Earth, an artist can list which bands they're loving on their artist profile. And oh man, the amount of times I have seen the name Wednesday pop up has been exponential. So it's a real treat that Carly is with us to give us a review of our next and final local act. From Sydney, her music is described as dreamy, experimental indie rock. Her name is Bonnie Songs. She's an artist I've wanted to slide into the mix as a point of difference from all the other tracks I've given us so far on this If You Like. Let's hear it now. This is Bittersweet by Bonnie Songs.

0: Bonnie Songs. Bonnie Stewart is her real name. She does the vocals, guitars, drums. She does it all.
1: The bassist was going crazy, but that's just her?
0: Yeah, all of it's her.
1: I was about to say, keep whoever did the bass around, because the way she was playing bass was really cool and innovative. And having that be as wacky as she had it there is like a really cool thing to do.

0: with a song that's driving like that, just having the bass underneath it all going kind of almost like goofy in a fun way.
1: It is quite driving, polyrhythmic. Yeah, it keeps continuing on in this like little loop.
0: It was an interesting song. Yeah, I like the chords that she was using. I mean, like I said, like I don't know anything traditionally about like theory or anything, but I can tell when a song's a little wacky.
1: You're listening to Triple J on Earth with five song reviews by Carly Hartzman from Wednesday. This is If You Like. Thank you so much, Carly. Do you have any final thoughts on this reviewing journey we've been on so far?
0: And I actually just had like a piece of, just overarching from like all of the songs put together, like a piece of advice that kind of stuck out to me for like a few.
1: Yes.
0: That's okay. Yeah, I would say, and this is purely my songwriting taste, how I would write. I mean, I don't know exactly what people are getting out of my lyricism, but I think a lot of it has to do with shrinking the world of a song to a moment that lasts as long as the song is. Maybe some of the lyrics in the song talk about really broad things and maybe a little more vague, which I think can come off as maybe like Justin Bieber singing about a girl with blue eyes and brown hair. But if he was explaining like or you know like
1: using less broad strokes and going with a fine tooth comb over one situation,
0: I think it just never hurts to do that. I think people relate to that so deeply, and I think it always serves the song to like pick something like, okay, what is the really specific thing I want to describe or say or illustrate here, and just yeah, like shrink the world to be encapsulated in that 1 3-minute and 30-second thing. I think that gets a lot of mileage out of the time that the listener is spending with the song, and you get out of quote unquote speaking your truth with your music.

0: What a piece of treasured advice to finish up on from Carly. I could honestly hear her talk all day about her songwriting. If you want to listen back to our conversation, or if you want to hear other Iffy Likes, visit the Triple J on Earth website to find it there, and keep an eye out for more Iffy Likes coming your way in 2026. My name is Sarah Gladers. A really big thanks to Carly from Wednesday for lending her time and expertise. And a big thanks to you as well, the Australian artists making the incredible music that makes our community here at Triple J Unearthed. I'll catch you next time.
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0: Smoking mad, I got him stuck in paper. 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
0: Son of God, been trying to make these changes.
1: All day.
0: Heart of tough, I'm stuck into this labor.
1: Say what?
0: Son of keep on rising and it stays up.

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1: Dawn there, you're tuned in to Always on Triple J Unearthed with Nookie. Hope you're having a mad time and yeah, enjoying yourself, listening in wherever you're tuning in from. Today we've got a stacked show for you featuring some of the best new sounds coming out of the country right now. And look, we couldn't do it without kicking things off with our brand new 2026 Unearthed High Indigenous Initiative winner, Tula. This is the brand new one from the lad called Flesh. You're locked in to Always.

That was South Summit with We Are, wrapping up the first run of tracks on Always. Look, coming up, we've got a bunch of artists making serious noise in their own lanes. Iconics with Black on Track. Then we got Tillo's Get Out the Way, KB with Headache. And then, yeah, we're going to finish up the set with Tyja, No Time. 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
1: If you ain't helping me, get the fuck out my way, lad.
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1: If it don't serve me, then get the shit out my way, lad.
0: I will be kicking you out.
1: You ain't my brisky, so get the fuck out my way, lad.

0: doing there? You're tuned in to Always on Triple J Unearthed, and that was Tyja with No Time. Look, I love seeing the variety come through from all these different artists around the country at the moment. Now we've got some Drifting Clouds coming up, but before we get into that, here's Miles Natu with The Front.
1: This song's got some cussing in it. Language warning, Triple J Unearthed.

approach. Wrestling with they past is a manic episode close. Strip back the foreign stresses, remember the real life. Sunshine and water, don't need that pillow pipe. It's simple being well and rested, just remember, loose your hands, and all we got is all we need.

That's the new one right there from Drifting Clouds, as well as some Isabel Sky with Subaru. Isabel is an artist based down in Nam who's been surrounded by music for about as long as she can remember, but really got stuck into it in her teen years and now becoming well cemented in the music scene down that way, releasing her own music and performing in a heap of other projects as well, so be sure to keep an eye on her. Coming up next, we've got three tracks that all hit in different ways, and we're going to kick it off with Homesick, Rise. Yeah!

This year's Unearth High was one of our best yet. Our five finalists are all showing star potential, and the winner of this year's Indigenous Initiative is no exception. A big congrats to rapper and producer Tula. Based in Biripi country in Taree, New South Wales, his sound is crisp, booming, and on the cutting edge of modern rap. He'll get his next track mixed by Grammy-nominated engineer

0: doing that. You're tuned in to Always, and that was Mongea with Try right here. And then Mogabore Hard Rock with Talk About Love. Now we're heading into the final stretch of the show, so don't go nowhere. Next up, we've got this massive collaboration from Kiz, Wombat, TJ, and Oscar. This is Midnight Therapy.
1: Yeah.

going there. Look, it's time for me to get out of here, but I hope that you've enjoyed this segment of Always. Big thanks for keeping me company and taking us home today. This is Raya with New Day. Catch you next week. Laters.

0: Somali band, the Tullamarines, Running on Empty was a real breakout moment. It helped shoot them to number 5 on Triple J Unearth's Most Played Artists of 2025 and landed them a spot in this year's Hottest 100. It all comes down to their sound that sits in that sweet spot between indie rock and pop, instantly catchy, personal, and built to stick with you.
1: Anything and everything that comes in the future always just seems like the best thing ever.
2: We've
1: like,
2: already achieved more than I think we ever expected to.
1: Yeah.
2: So everything is just like crazy.
1: Yeah.
0: We're already seeing overseas tours, new singles, and the markings of a debut album on the cards this year, and we reckon a sold-out Aussie tour isn't far behind. The Tullamarines, an Unearthed Forecast artist for 2026.

almost like you can feel this natural pull to love everything around you. 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It's more about sensing deep down that we're all a part of this, like, bigger, mysterious whole. 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'Cause in the end, we're all made of the same energy.

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1: Triple J Unearthed.
2: I don't want to know what I know. I hate that you lied about being home.

0: in 2026.
1: Australia's got a huge rep for standout producers, and Yes Boone is no exception. The Sydney-based producer is known for flipping samples and vocals into club-ready bangers full of emotion and nostalgia.
2: I like pulling from different areas of interest and tastes. Fatboy Slim, Moby, Daft Punk, Fortet, Jamie XX. Combined, the meld is beautiful. It's got an old-school, timeless flavour.
1: 2025 was a breakout year with his Best I've Found EP and tracks like Modern Life and All I Really Want turning heads. After sets at Ability Fest and Wildlands, 2026 feels wide open. Yes Boone, an unearthed forecast artist for 2026.

0: 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And then you were meant to say Unearthed.
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3: Hey, this is Crooked Colors, and I'm here with Triple J Unearthed to deliver my six-pack of tracks. These are six songs that I'm digging at the moment on the Triple J Unearthed website, and I hope you dig them too. The first one is Intentions by Low 99 featuring KLP, a bit of a dance floor banger. It's got a really cool kind of Parachute Youth bass line. KP smashed the vocal, as she always does. And yeah, I'm loving this one.

This next track is Star by Storm. Only recently discovered this producer, apparently based out of London. It's got a really cool early 2000s kind of UK aesthetic, which is popping off at the moment. The production's amazing. It's definitely one I've added to my Spotify liked, and can't wait to hear more from Storm.

My next track is a song called On and On and On by none other than Soul One. I'm a big fan of Blake's work. He's an amazing producer. I've seen him live a couple of times. His shows are big energy, and I've also been lucky enough to have a few writing sessions with him. The guy's a superstar. He's definitely a star on the rise, so check this one out. This next track is called On and On and On by Soul One.

If you've just joined us, this is Crooked Colors, and I'm unpacking my six-pack for Triple J Unearthed. We've just listened to Low 99, Stum, and Soul One. And the next one is by Effie. It's called Lick the Flame. Probably the best song title I've heard in a long time. Really beautiful, moody track, beautiful songwriting, and I'm really digging the lyricism in this one. This next song is called Lick the Flame by Effie.

This next song is by a duo called Scratching. It's called F With You. These is a couple of musicians from Perth represent. It's got a beautiful lo-fi, catchy pop hook mentality. Pretty sure the cover photo for this song was taken in Boronup Forest, where I was meant to get married, and then it burnt down a couple of weeks beforehand. The musicians are Grace Sanders and Ezekiel Padmanabhan, which is probably the coolest name I've heard in a while. Beautiful catchy pop hooks. The production is slick. I'm loving this one.

Hey, this is Crooked Colors, and before I give you my last song on the six pack, just letting you know that I've got an album coming out. Getting followed by a bit of touring in October. I'm going to hit Perth, Adelaide, Melbourne, Brisbane, and Sydney. So I hope to see you there. You can get the info on my socials and let me know what you think about the new record. The new album's called Dirt Road Gold. It's my first album as a solo artist. Basically everything I've been working on for the last 2 years devolved a bit. I'm really proud of it, and I hope you enjoy. This last track is called Hours by Pyrrha. It's got a real 2012 festival electro-pop sound. Reminds me a lot of an act called Twinsy, which I was a huge big fan of. It's got the big energy, big synth hooks. Loving the production on this one, and I hope you do too.

music from the nether realm, the darkest corners of Australian sounds. On Spiral. A home for the weird and the wonderful. It's a post-genre paradise showcasing sounds that live on the darkest fringes of Australian music. If you're into tracks that go against the grain, you'll find them on Spiral with me, Tommy Faith. Only on Triple J Unearthed.

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1: Tula here, coming from my beautiful Biripi country, Taree, New South Wales. I started making music a year ago in my bedroom on BandLab, and I'm still making music in my bedroom and improving every time I make a song. I'm very inspired by Travis Scott, and the first song that I ever made was actually on Travis's SDP Interlude beat. My family love my music and encourage me to keep creating. My mum actually encouraged me to drop my songs on Unearth. I go to Taree High School and some people at my school know I make music and I love the support, but I'm sure some people will be surprised to hear me. Thanks to all my friends that pushed me to get up and do this, especially my mate Muxie. This is my track Float. It's a bit different to what I normally do. It's more of a melodic laid back vibe. Hope yous all love my songs.

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0: That's right. This is Drift, your home of guitars here on Triple Down Earth, the place where we drift into the orbit together with some of the best new music around that you just have to be across.

from her, and it has me singing along every single time I hear it, so I can't wait to share that with you as well. This right now though is Perth band Polly. This new one comes from an EP called Maybe that's dropping July 17th, and the band also just announced a headline tour too, so check their socials for more details on that. But this song is called Tell Your Friends.

Now, if there is one artist I'm very excited to see back in our orbit with new music, it is this one from Juice Webster. This one got a first play on Home and Host with Anika this week, and it's called Kissing, and I'm so excited to hear what else is coming. But for now, I will treasure this new one from Juice Webster. And Canberra Angels up before that, Sonic Reducer with Rosebank. Heard Dave Woodhead dropped that one in during the week as well, and I just loved it. That Canberra band are so good at what they do. This is Drift. Now, a few weeks ago, I did a big dive into the sonic world of 90s grunge, punk, rock, and I introduced you to a Nam band called The Halves, a track that dropped in September last year. And the band are back with new music. This one is sharp, pacey, moody. I am obsessed. It's called Trackstar.

specific video there with Get Back To It, the Sydney Trio doing what they do best. Before that, Maybe Hugo, an artist from Corner Adelaide. And I just love that groovy, easy guitar work throughout that one. It's funky. There's a bit of soul happening too, and it just glides its way through. That new one is called Dress and Impress. And now before that, Pyrrha are so back, sounding buzzy, jangly and sparkly as ever with their new one, Hours. Let's keep the vibes flowing. Funeral are up next, but this right now is brand new music from Sesame Girl with Wings of a Butterfly.

It's Ripple Effect Band straight from the Northern Territory on that new one with Wala Ya, and they uploaded 3 new songs to the Triple J Unearth website, so there's 2 more for you to go and listen to if you want to go check it out. Effie up before that, honing right in on that moody trip hop cool girl sound with Lick the Flame, and an indie pop hit from Tilly Fenton with I Just Wanna Kiss You. And this has been Drift, a pleasure hanging out with you as always. I'm going to leave you with one last song. 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And again, on Saturday, same time as well. So a pleasure hanging out with you again, and I will catch you next week.

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0: to the E to the RVE. 95's on my feet, they clean. Got a bag in the back of the XV, so I'm paranoid, everybody's a D. Trying to turn dreams to reality, makes sense, I've been losing sleep. Been waking up with stars, falling asleep in jeans. 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Lit off the perp and green. High as fuck with anxiety problems. Tripping, been having disturbing dreams. Quick fuse, I'm flammable like turpentine. And this chick saying I got silver tongue, but hers looking like serpentine. 95's on my feet, they clean. Got a bag in the back of the XV, so I'm paranoid, everybody's a D. Trying to turn dreams to reality, makes sense, I've been losing sleep. Been waking up with stars, and falling asleep in jeans. It's just in my jeans. 95's on my feet, they free. Got a bag in the back of the XV, so I'm paranoid, everybody's a D. Trying to turn dreams to reality, makes sense, I've been losing sleep. Been waking up with stars, and falling asleep in jeans.
1: Yeah,
0: it's just in my jeans.
1: Bottle of red to relax, I need it. Another week, no sleeping. Eyes open, dreaming. Sleep mask never got used, but the silk was appealing. I stare at the top of my room and picture my bars on the ceiling. Wrote goals that I haven't achieved, so money is there, but I'm not succeeding. Look out at the side of the passenger seat. Rain on the windows, that should be giving me comfort. I'm manifesting grief. Worst possible outcomes, feeling like kismet, anxious, gritting my teeth. I realize I'm bugging when I see my mother and know I've got all I need. Another day in the land of the doubtful. Rappers biting my shit and then ask for a feature. Don't talk with your mouthful. I just wanna be tranquil. Chart plaque on a mantle. Success is a handful. I get it. Small violins. I'll flip that to a sample.
0: I'm in the TV in your living room, posted. And I just got a bag of some shit I didn't do when I blown it. Cashed up, stoner, like chilling it in a Rover. Just sprinkled dusties. 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Don't know where the fuck I am, like New Caledonia. And just touched down, but I'm high like sugar and coca. Cola, hola. I like her, she like my aura. Might take her Sephora, then take her Mallorca, then show her the water. 95's on my feet, they clean. Got a bag in the back of the XV, so I'm paranoid, everybody's a D. Trying to turn dreams to reality, makes sense, I've been losing sleep. Been waking up with stars, and falling asleep in jeans. It's just in my jeans. 95's on my feet, they free. Got a bag in the back of the XV, so I'm paranoid, everybody's a D. Trying to turn dreams to reality, makes sense, I've been losing sleep. Been waking up with stars, and falling asleep in jeans.

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1: Hey, Maddie here from Velvet Bloom. You are listening to Nobody Else. This is the lead single for our debut self-titled album that just dropped. It's a beautiful sunny day here on Wurundjeri Country, and you are listening to Triple J Unearthed.

Melbourne's heartfelt indie rocker, Seb Sabo. The five-piece pop rock group, Erica Avenue. And heaps more. Watch this space for some sleek-looking visuals incoming. And head to the Unearthed website for a full list of our winners. Putting the best new acts on the big screen, Triple J Unearthed.

0: guys in 2026. You just can't talk about Australia's next wave of pop without Chloe Parchet. She's been building steadily since her late teens, and over the last few years, that work's turned into a seriously loyal fan base. Chloe's not just a studio artist either. If you've caught her touring with the Ryans, Amy Shark, or Alexia, then you know her live shows hit with confidence and control.
1: We have made this big jump recently with the shows that we are playing and like the bigger stages that we get to be on. It's so cool and weird that people are invested in something that I'm putting out there, and I'm so grateful for it.
0: After landing a Like a Virgin at Triple J last year, new music is on the way and 2026 feels like a big step forward. Chloe Parchet, an unearthed forecast artist for 2026.

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3: Some bands that inspire us are Fontaines DC, Interpol, and a local band, Dave, who are a three-piece that have had a pretty big influence on our sound. They're awesome.
1: Our dream band to collaborate with would probably be King Gizzard and the Lizard Wizard. Me and Rex saw them live in Sydney and they were really, really cool, and Rex cried a little bit. That's all right, though.
2: All of the songs in our On Earth profile mean a lot to us for different reasons. Come Around was one of the first songs we wrote with that sort of post-punk feel that we're moving towards with lots of our current music. And Bullseye and Spiders both address really important societal issues that are central themes to the rest of our music and to our values as a band as well.
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4: 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Thanks for listening. 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

0: 26.
1: It's a new year, a new flight, it's a new height.
0: Sydney's Devorah is one of the most complete artists doing it in Oz right now. She can really sing, really rap, and she switches between the two without ever breaking stride. Her debut EP, Learning in Public, showed us just how wide her range is. Her visuals showed us the color of her world, and with a new project slated for this year, anything's on the table. Already booked for Golden Plains and St. Kilda Festival, this feels like a breakout year loading.
2: Literally going to a live gig that one time changed my life. As a performing artist, that's your job, to make sure that more people want to go out. I want you to at least have something to go home and talk about.
0: Devorah, an unearthed forecast artist for 2026.

0: written and produced in his own bedroom, Newport broke through in a big way in 2025. His Seldom EP, home to tracks like Interstate and Obsessed, pushed him into the millions of streams, viral charts, and sold-out shows well beyond Western Australia.
1: I had it in my mind that I was not a singer, I can't sing good. If it wasn't for Bunbury and the love that they showed on that first song, mutual friends, people I like barely knew, I would not be singing at all.
0: Blending big pop hooks, hard-on-sleeve lyrics, folk-leaning guitar, and quiet electronica, Newport's sound is the perfect mix between laid-back and upbeat. He's kicking off 2026 with a performance at the Australian Open, and it can only go up from there. Newport, an Unearthed Forecast artist for 2026.

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At Triple J Unearthed, it's our job to know what's popping from scenes all across the country. So you could say we're pretty tapped in. And we're doubling down on our love of Aussie music with our specialty music hours, curated by us for you. Into rap, R&B and hybrids of every kind, Ijale has got you covered on The Blend. Look what you did, bro, done made it. For the hardcore heads, tune into In The Pit with Lauren Guerrero for your dose of everything heavy. And if Aussie indie rock's your jam, then Claire Mooney's got you sorted with her show Drift. It's more of what you love, from where you live, tuned to perfection. 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
2: Hi guys, it's Van from 270, a hardcore band in Coolum Beach, Queensland, from Coolum High. 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

I'm Sara Glaidis, and if you're chasing that golden hour sound, Slow Burn is where you'll find it. 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
1: 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If you're having a bit of a tough day, we hope this track makes it just a little bit brighter. 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
2: 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And Betty drops a heavenly slow jam from her brand new EP. 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
1: Tula here, coming from my beautiful Biripi country, Taree, New South Wales. I started making music a year ago in my bedroom on BandLab, and I'm still making music in my bedroom and improving every time I make a song. I'm very inspired by Travis Scott, and the first song that I ever made was actually on Travis's SDP interlude beat. My family love my music and encourage me to keep creating. My mum actually encouraged me to drop my songs on Unearth. I go to Taree High School and some people at my school know I make music and I love the support, but I'm sure some people will be surprised to hear me. Thanks to all my friends that pushed me to get up and do this, especially my mate Muxy. This is my track Float. It's a bit different to what I normally do. It's more of a melodic laid back vibe. Hope yous all love my songs.

0: 2026. For Adelaide band, the Tullamarines, Running on Empty was a real breakout moment. It helped shoot them to number 5 on Triple Down Earth's Most Played Artists of 2025 and landed them a spot in this year's Hottest 100. It all comes down to their sound that sits in that sweet spot between indie rock and pop, instantly catchy, personal, and built to stick with you.
1: Anything and everything that comes in the future always just seems like the best thing ever.
2: We've already achieved more than I think we ever expected to.
1: Yeah.
2: So everything is just like crazy.
1: Yeah.
0: We're already seeing overseas tours, new singles, and the markings of a debut album on the cards this year, and we reckon a sold-out Aussie tour isn't far behind. The Tullamarines, an Unearthed Forecast artist for 2026.

0: get any means. Still reppin' Alice Springs. Shout out to the Nefs, yeah, the young Alice Kings.
1: Alice King. 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Shout out to the Nefs, yeah, the young Alice Kings.

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that, do that, that, that, that, that, that, that, that, that, that, that, that, that, that, that, that, that, that, that, that, that, that, that, that, that, that, that, that, that, that, that, that, that, that, that, that, that, that, that, that, that, that, that, that, that, that, that, that, that, that, that, that, that, that, that, that, that, that, that, that, that, that, that, that, that, that, that, that, that, that, that, that, that, that, that, that, that, that, that, that, that, that, that, that, that, that, that, that, that, that, that, that, that, that, that, that, that, that, that, that, that, that, that, that, that, that, that, that, that, that, that, that, that, that, that, that, that, that, that, that, that, that, that, that, that, that, that, that, that, that, that, that, that, that, that, that, that, that, that, that, that, that, that, that, that, that, that, that, that, that, that, that, that, that, that, that, that, that, that, that, that, that, that, that, that, that, that, that, that, that, that, that, that, that, that, that, that, that, that, that, that, that, that, that, that, that, that, that

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1: Hey, this is Annie Hamilton. I'm an artist from Eora, Sydney, New South Wales, and you're about to hear the Dream Journal remix of my song Seven Stories Up on Triple J Unearthed. Dream Journal is a new collaborative project by Matt Mason from DMAs and Rosie Fitzgerald from I Know Leopard, and they did this remix of one of the tracks from my latest album, Seven Stories Up. I think of it as being like a 2.5 minute dopamine hit. It's like a sugary, glittery, summery rush. And here it is. Thanks for listening.

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The five-piece pop rock group, Erica Avenue. And heaps more. Watch this space for some sleek-looking visuals incoming. And head to the Unearthed website for a full list of our winners. Putting the best new acts on the big screen, Triple J Unearthed.

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1: gate. From Esperance in WA to national stages, Darcy Haven has grown completely on her own terms. Her songwriting is personal, her voice is instantly recognisable, and her fan base has followed her every step of the way.
2: An artist's career doesn't exist without the listeners. For a while, I didn't have that community and I worked hard to kind of build that, so I'm so grateful for it now that it exists and I love them so much.
1: That support helped her EP Angel of the Apocalypse debut at number 11 on the ARIA charts, while her live shows jumped from bookshops to the Opera House steps. After a Triple J unearthed Artist of the Year nomination, 2026 feels like the year Darcy levels up. Darcy Haven, an unearthed forecast artist for 2026.

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1: Tula here, coming from my beautiful Biripi country, Taree, New South Wales. I started making music a year ago in my bedroom on BandLab, and I'm still making music in my bedroom and improving every time I make a song. I'm very inspired by Travis Scott, and the first song that I ever made was actually on Travis's SDP interlude beat. My family love my music and encourage me to keep creating. My mum actually encouraged me to drop my songs on Unearthed. I go to Taree High School, and some people at my school know I make music and I love the support, but I'm sure some people will be surprised to hear me. Thanks to all my friends that pushed me to get up and do this, especially my mate Muxy. This is my track Float. It's a bit different to what I normally do. It's more of a melodic laid back vibe. Hope yous all love my songs.

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0: We're Sleepazoid.
1: And we're an alt rock band from Narm, Melbourne. This next track is called 3am. It's about being at a party and having a crush there. Yeah, we hope you like it.

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Shows you don't even know what forgiveness really means. Forgiveness is for us, it's not for them. Side tricky, boys.

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So you could say we're pretty tapped in. And we're doubling down on our love of Aussie music with our specialty music hours, curated by us for you. Fancy a bit of warm country or folk? Settle in to Slow Burn with Sara Glaitis. Keen for the latest homegrown club and EDM? Kaylin Crabb's got you covered with her show Warehouse. Or get a dose of Australia's best experimental music on Spiral with Tommy Faith. 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
1: Hey, this is Hector. I'm a producer based in Nam. You're listening to my latest single, Output, on Triple J Unearthed. I had a lot of fun writing this track, experimenting with breakbeat drum samples and chopping up jungle vocals. 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
1: 10 artists on the rise in 2026. You just can't talk about Australia's next wave of pop without Chloe Parchet. She's been building steadily since her late teens, and over the last few years, that work's turned into a seriously loyal fan base. Chloe's not just a studio artist either. If you've caught her touring with the Ryans, Amy Shark, or Alexia, then you know her live shows hit with confidence and control.
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1: 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Chloe Parche, an Unearthed Forecast artist for 2026.

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really what it means when there's been a significant loss to come to the final stage of grief, and that's the hard, at times very hard, the acceptance. This stage in getting to acceptance is so important when you've had significant loss of a loved one.

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And so this is really an important process going through.

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raising me, wanting a taste of me. 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
3: 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They're awesome.
1: Our dream band to collaborate with would probably be King Gizzard and the Lizard Wizard. Me and Rex saw them live in Sydney and they were really, really cool, and Rex cried a little bit. That's all right, though.
2: 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And Bullseye and Spiders both address really important societal issues that are central themes to the rest of our music and to our values as a band as well.
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0: 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Logged in.
1: It's time to talk about
2: the best new music from your own backyard.
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Introducing the winner of Unearthed High 2026, Newcastle three-piece trophy wife. What would you say, what would you Their mix of Indian post-punk is full of urgency, angular instruments and layered lyrics that really stick with you. We sent Conchetta and Luca up to Newey

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0: Now, they'll sit down with Genesis Owusu for a special one-off songwriting session. A huge congrats to Trophy Wife, Unearthed High's top of the class for 2026.
4: They are just the most deserving kids. 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

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I'm mature like breakfast. Son of God, been trying to make these changes. Hard and tough, I'm stuck into this labor. Sun and keep on rising.

0: mind stuck in paper. When never breaks, this is what's gon' make us.
1: That's right.
0: Son of God, been trying to make these changes.
1: All day.
0: Hard and tough, I'm stuck into this labor.
1: Say what?
0: Son of keep on rising and it stays up.

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3: 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And Betty drops a heavenly slow jam from her brand new EP. It's called Nook.
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2: Freak off, speak off screen. 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I've been cussed out the room, I've been robbed by the rise. 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Pick your heart apart, test. From the house, bike down, city seats, deadlock on ground. Turn the page, shit a rock, fell through so dark. Part of him is gone, never seen again. We're pulling back, lie to find the kind of type of man. Blindfolded, gamble 10, winning strong, believe disease. Dreamt it all before, back when it was leading PG of the team. It's 11, one like God, one.

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2: Hey, this is Crooked Colours, and I'm here with Triple J Unearthed to deliver my six pack of tracks. These are six songs that I'm digging at the moment on the Triple J Unearthed website, and I hope you dig them too. The first one is Intentions by Low99 featuring KLP, a bit of a dance floor banger. It's got a really cool kind of Parachute Youth bass line. KP smashed the vocal, as she always does. And yeah, I'm loving this one.

This next track is Star by Storm. Only recently discovered this producer, apparently based out of London. It's got a really cool early 2000s kind of UK aesthetic, which is popping off at the moment. The production's amazing. It's definitely one I've added to my Spotify liked, and can't wait to hear more from Storm.

My next track is a song called On and On and On by none other than Soul One. I'm a big fan of Blake's work. He's an amazing producer. I've seen him live a couple of times. He shows a big energy, and I've also been lucky enough to have a few writing sessions with him. The guy's a superstar. He's definitely a star on the rise, so check this one out. This next track is called On and On and On by Soul One.

If you've just joined us, this is Crooked Colors, and I'm unpacking my six-pack for Triple J Unearthed. We've just listened to Low 99, Stum, and Soul One. And the next one is by Effie. It's called Lick the Flame. Probably the best song title I've heard in a long time. Really beautiful, moody track, beautiful songwriting, and I'm really digging the lyricism in this one. This next song is called Lick the Flame by Effie.

This next song is by a duo called Scratching. It's called F With You. These is a couple of musicians from Perth represent. It's got a beautiful lo-fi, catchy pop hook mentality. Pretty sure the cover photo for this song was taken in Boronup Forest, where I was meant to get married, and then it burnt down a couple of weeks beforehand. The musicians are Grace Sanders and Ezekiel Padmanabhan, which is probably the coolest name I've heard in a while. Beautiful, catchy pop hooks. The production is slick. I'm loving this one.

Hey, this is Crooked Colors, and before I give you my last song on the six pack, just letting you know that I've got an album coming out. Getting followed by a bit of touring in October. I'm going to hit Perth, Adelaide, Melbourne, Brisbane, and Sydney. So I hope to see you there. You can get the info on my socials and let me know what you think about the new record. The new album's called Dirt Road Gold. It's my first album as a solo artist. Basically everything I've been working on for the last 2 years.

devolved a bit. I'm really proud of it, and I hope you enjoy. This last track is called Hours by Pyrrha. It's got a real 2012 festival electropop sound. Reminds me a lot of a act called Twinsy, which I was a huge big fan of. It's got the big energy, big synth hooks. Loving the production on this one, and I hope you do too.

Hey, I'm Lauren Guerrera, and if you live for heavy riffs and stage dives, In the Pit is your hour. Every week, I'm dropping the best in Aussie punk, hardcore, metal, and more. Bringing the energy straight from the scene to your speakers. Get amongst it. In the Pit with me, Lauren Guerrera, on Triple J Unearthed.

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